0: Amy 4, Amy 19, status check.
1: We're 10-2, control 14 is 10-8.

Attention all Posey County units, have a BOL for a reckless driver. He's stair out 66 eastbound from Waiteville. Stair out 66 eastbound from Waiteville. Caller called in, advise a black 4Runner with no lights on. And stair out 66 eastbound from Waiteville. Posey Dispatch 2010.

0: 4 came out from a city fire, had an unconscious subject, 233 Westport at the Roadhouse Liquor. 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
0: Just have a right. I have a car near 9320 Middle Mount Vernon Road. 9320 Middle Mount Vernon Road. She needs a report. There's no injuries. Check no injuries. There'll be a Chrysler Pacifica.
1: Oh, yes, please.

0: 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Also the 27th, 3rd, we're ready.
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0: county units. I have an accident PI, accident PI, the water tank road in Corbett, water tank road in Corbett. Caller called in, advised a two-vehicle accident. One person injured at this time in water tank road in Corbett Road.
1: This is 5658. Show her up, accident PI. Advised a complaint. We can try and meet up with you later if we need to on the part here.
0: Clear, 658.
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0: Yeah, go in there. You can slow your up. This is 658, 1028, 1027, pull for Anita. Indiana Purdue University, Queen Adam 1798, break 27.
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0: Hold dispatch, 5-8-3-10. 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
1: That's negative. Can you advise how many vehicles and types?

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1: 6518-21, 10-23. 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Indiana Pastor, Ida, Lincoln, Boy, David, Ida, Paul, Tom.
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0: 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Break for a second.
1: C521, go
0: with your second. William, Zebra, John, 338, check 0. 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
1: 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Also, just information, our IDEX is currently down at this time.
0: They're just attached. Indiana 14901032 98. Break for a second.
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0: 那是最少重要的。嗯，damages weren't near 2,500. The 10-8 no crash report be report taken though.
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1: Page 521, showing a valid operator expires 7-23-2032, signal 80. Also, can you confirm that 28 as X-ray Victor Mary 188?
0: Affirmative, showing an expiration of 23.
1: That's affirmative, expired on a 2016 Ford Fiesta, black in color.
0: Fine, thanks.

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0: Clear.

fishing off those canyons. That would be well for a reckless driver. Be I-64 crossing Illinois state line eastbound. I-64 crossing Illinois state line eastbound. Caller called White County Sheriff's Office advised it was a gray four escape. Speeds are roughly 100, swerving all over the roadway. The I-64 crossing the Illinois state line eastbound. Police dispatch 2138.

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0: 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Expired as a 10-28-25 signal light.
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2: This is 6521 Crane, August traffic court day.
1: 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August 31st.
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0: 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County Chicken area, Broadway Avenue and West Franklin. Here at Bustlers. Caller called in advised there's a fork truck sitting in the middle of the roadway. No one in it. Said let somebody check it out.
1: I'm clear. Just information. I'll be coming from Pozoville.
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2: Did the complainant advise if there was work being done around the truck?
0: Six five seven. That's a negative. The caller advised it was just sitting there with no one near the vehicle or around it.
2: I'm clear. We are both en route.
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0: Houston. Pigeon New Harmony Fire, Black Township Fire, Griffin Fire, 4 Medic 3 have a structure fire. It's going to be at the Old Mill Mart, 1128 Church Street. Again, at the Old Mill Mart, 1128 Church Street for a fire structure. It'll be dispatched 2234.
1: Close the dispatch. Black Township, clear on the call.
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Gotta start towards 1128 Church Street, 1128 Church Street, New Harmony, the old Mill Mart or the Country Mart gas station. I have a structure fire, confirmed structure fire. We got three fire departments in a row. I can have you start for possible traffic control.

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2: 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Dispatch, I mean, on Tanker. Clear or not? Kenny, it's just update on information. We do have multiple fire departments on scene confirming there is smoke showing from the building.
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3: 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You guys want to park to the east of Freeman, just in case we need it, and block it off?
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0: 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I start going down. Up in the ceiling. Right, it's the same. 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Oh, girl.
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0: this 165A. 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
0: 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Also, just information. 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
0: 25, Collins is clear as well.
1: Clear, thanks.

It's drop of the 10 unit of a BOO for a reckless driver. The I-64 westbound passing the 16-mile marker. I-64 westbound passing the 16-mile marker. Caller called in and advised the semi drifting all over the roadway. Caller advised he's tried to pass him multiple times in camp. Believe it's a sleepy driver. Unknown on the description of the vehicle. An I-64 westbound passing the 16-mile marker. Believe dispatch 351.

0: 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Subject's booked in. Tally report taken.
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0: 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I have another TX message for you on the screen. 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
0: Six-five-17, I have a TX message on the screen. Stand by, we're attaching a phone number to it. It's reference a possible vehicle theft. Also have a VIN inspection in Mount Vernon and a trespassing call on Ruby Lane.
1: I'm clear, I'll take that TX now.
0: Clear
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0: Clear.

Dispatch 6517. As soon as I reached the complainant, he had found his vehicle. He said one of his buddies moved it because he wasn't allowed to park at that specific church that he was parked at. Everything's 10-2. We'll be today. Please. Dispatch 17, also, I'm aware of the VIN check. You can just mark that for us. We're clear on it.

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0: says go to 30 North Walnut Street, apartment number 6 in Poseyville for a welfare check on the screen.
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0: 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Dispatch 6519. I'll be en route to the Posey County Jail with the female from Superior Court. The gang off is going to be the same as prior. Any?
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0: Okay.

0: Just match 65 for me. Roughneck County Jail, 10-8, call police.
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0: Pigeon 494, Roosevelt Fire, need you to respond with law enforcement. 30 Walnut Street, Apartment 6, 30 Walnut Street, Apartment 6. 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Law enforcement has made entry requesting medics. 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In 30 Walnut Street, Apartment 6, Pussy Dispatch, 957.
1: 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So 7-4, Fuzzy was clear.
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1: Vandalism complaint is coming on 6124 Cheshire Drive. Complaint advised they have dispersed the residence. When they came today, it shows that the previous homeowners done some vandalism. They're requesting a deputy.
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1: 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I'll be 10-6 at Expressway for vehicle maintenance. When I'm done, I'll advise you can assign that VIN at Sobic to me. I'll take it.

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1: You're 515.
0: It's going to be on a 2021 Ram 1500. VIN number 3, C Charles, 6, J John, R Robert, 6, D David, T Tom, X X-ray, M Mary, G George, 574065.
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I have a good inspection. Springfield Road, you'll be home in about 5 minutes. Be home all afternoon.

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1: Clear. Just information, I took a call, also in New Harmony. Subject was missing a chocolate lab for about an hour. He's at 1000 South Street. He's trying to get a hold of the owner to track with an iPhone tag. 1543.
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0: 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It's going to be on a 1999 BMW motorcycle. 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
1: 15.
0: I have a car near that occurred in Breeze in Buchanan. The plane went ahead and drove home. There's nowhere good to pull over. She's at 3100 Buchanan Road. Push an officer for a report.
1: Clear. Dispatch to that 14, 1041. I'll take that car to yours.
0: Clear. 15, were you clear?
1: Oh, clear.

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0: You have to go to Gibbons Road. Complaint advisor, semi is parked on both sides of the roadway in front of GAF. He says he is blocked in by the O's and a train. Refused to tell me what vehicle he was in. He was demanding that a deputy get out there and make the truck move.
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2: 19.
0: And he's got 432 south wind in front of Dollar General. Complaints request officer, their subject here claiming that she hit their car. She will be in a Ford Windstar green.
1: 4.
2: No, 3.

0: 6/9/14, your 28th attorney on a 2019 Toyota Corolla black in color, showing two registered owners, first being a Lauren Hedge out of Owensville, showing valid civil 80. Second owner showing a Lillian Schneider, she's showing HCD 20 points, also civil 80.
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0: 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David 124, Young Queen.

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1: Suicide 21.
0: Yeah, 10954 Bow River Road, reference suspicious.
1: Clear. Any further?
0: So, a white Nissan passenger car that dipped off on me is parked behind the house now. It's a Kentucky plate, can't read the plate.
1: Clear, 14, 15, 16, clear.

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1: 16 clear.
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0: 10 appointment, 2 hour in a city fire, have a fall, 320 North Kimball Street, 320 North Kimball Street, I'm a 68-year-old male, that has fallen from a standing position, advised no injuries, he has caution of breathing, get 320 North Kimball Street, posted a dispatch, 5064.
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0: They said 21 minutes, 28, Kentucky 196 North North. Tom's returning a 2005 Nissan Sentra white in color to an Ernesto Torres out of Louisville, Kentucky. Showing us right at 11:30 of 24. Has not been renewed, it is, big lady.
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0: 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I have a 65-year-old female that has vomited on herself. She is breathing heavy, but she is not conscious. And 413 Kennedy Drive, was dispatch, 1611.
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Stone, a white Jeep, Illinois personalized plate, Charles David, Mary Ocean, Lincoln, Edward, on the watchman's.

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0: Mesa 15. 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
0: 50. Any flight, Tom King, 443 Ocean Union, Ida. Also around 27 on RO.

0: unsuspected teenager, 23 Grand Ballast, didn't lady on 2006 Dodge Grand Caravan, 2 year, 27 subject, Savannah Landreth, showing suspended at fracture with 2 points, didn't lady.
1: 50. So at 6516 Ridden Morning tonight.
2: 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I've got it. Looks like 3 times.
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1: 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Stand by for 28. I'll be out with him.
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